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we had the chance to do it all again, tell me, would we?

A very unusual tune written by Claude Thornhill, big band leader of Days Gone By, Snowfall, performed by Bucky Pizzarelli and Howard Alden, two jazz guitar giants. I'm Jana Lee Ross. Thanks so much for listening to Jazz With Me. You can get in touch anytime and let us know what you love about jazz. Our email address is jazznetwork@wfmt.com.

Herbie's big hit from 1962, Watermelon Man, the band, Butch Warren on bass, Billy Higgins on drums, Dexter Gordon on tenor, and Freddie Hubbard on trumpet with Herbie himself at the keys. Before that, Windows, the Chick Corea tune, Kenny Werner playing piano with Toots Thielemann, and All Blues.

But seeing you is grand, and you are sweet to offer your hand. I understand. Adieu.

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I'm Jana Lee Ross. Thanks so much for listening to Jazz with me. 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

Miles Davis, the title cut to his Columbia LP, The Sorcerer, with his classic late 60s quintet, Wayne Shorter, Herbie Hancock, Ron Carter, Tony Williams joining him there. I'm Peter Solomon. Good morning. World News from the BBC is next. I'll have national and regional news and sports and lots of great music afterwards, including from Fletcher Henderson and Coleman Hawkins. 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

0: That was John Coltrane and Johnny Hartman, 1963, Billy Strayhorn's Lush Life. We'll turn to another prominent voice in jazz in the early 1960s, organist Larry Young, off his prestige outing called Young Blues. This was done in 1960 with Wendell Marshall on bass, drummer Jimmy Smith, and guitarist Thornell Schwartz. And we'll hear the composition African Blues. That's next here on Listener Driven Jazz 88.
1: Hi, my name is Lily, and I'm a Jazz 88 intern. I'm a senior at Minneapolis South High. I participate in my school's cross-country and track team. I love going for runs and listening to Michael Jackson and Fleetwood Mac. Something I do in my free time is playing video games like The Last of Us and Hogwarts Legacy. An important thing you should know about me is I love Harry Potter and have almost 20 Harry Potter Lego sets. I'm excited to be interning with Jazz 88 this summer, and you can hear me on Jazz's class throughout the summer.
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admit the ride was often fun at times, but I refused to sit. Then I reconsidered it. Will you desist?

bridge work. Sunny with highs in the lower 80s today, mostly cloudy with a chance of showers and thunderstorms tonight with lows in the lower 60s, mostly cloudy and a chance of showers tomorrow with highs just in the mid 70s. I'm Manny Hill for Jazz 88 News.

heaven. I'm in heaven. 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

0: On the next Jazz Night in America, we'll call it Blues Night in America, because we're hanging with the award-winning, socially conscious songster, Shamika Copeland. We ain't got time for hate. I'm Christian McBride, and that's next time on Jazz Night in America.
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My fine feathered friend sure can sing. It isn't corn, it's solid swing. Tweet, tweet, tweet, tweet, tweet. All the bird is getting hip.

far as rain goes, but the overnight low will be right around 59 degrees. On Wednesday, sunshine and 79 degrees is expected. Fair skies, 84 degrees, and you're listening to the Afternoon Cruise. I'm Patty Peterson, and it's time for us to listen to some music. How about Benny Goodman? Here's a song called Chicago on Jazz 88.

What does it mean to take root? To stand where you are and feel planted? To have faith in the unseen?